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Cross Street is January Avenue. 3617, respond on North Main.

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Also respond. 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Cross Street is January Avenue. 3614. Also respond. 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

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Cross Street is Payne Avenue. 3027. 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

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Cross Street is Hafner Place. 2612 and 2624. 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

0: 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Cross Street is White Oak Lane. 4514. 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
1: 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I'll look into it real quick.

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Cross Street is McLaren Avenue. 3017. Respond on North Main.

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Vehicle accident in Berkeley, Frost Avenue and North Hanley Road. 4010.

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0: 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Cross Street is Marshall Road. 3015. 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

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Vehicle accident. Lucas and Hunt Road in West Florissant Avenue. 4714, 4717, and 4702. Respond on North Main.

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2: 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Vehicle accident. Lucas and Hunt Road in West Florissant Avenue. 4727. Also respond. Respond on North Main.

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Difficulty breathing. 218, North Elizabeth Avenue. Cross Street is Testone Drive. 3017. 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

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Cross Street is Testone Drive. 3015. Also respond. 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

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Cross Street is St. Louis Avenue. 4517, respond on North Main.

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Cross Street is Hathaway Avenue. 4417. 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

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Cedar Glen Drive. Unit A. Cross Street is Spencer Avenue. 3814. Respond on North Main.

4017, and 4010. Vehicle accident. Northbound North Elizabeth Avenue and Pershaw Road. 4017, and 4010. Respond on North Main.

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Warshtown. 8360. Airport Road. Cross Street is 3rd Avenue. 3614. Respond on North Main.

0: 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Two cars, moderate damage. 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

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In Metro North. 1718, Foley Drive. Cross Street is Alliance Drive. ALS 1. Respond on North Main,

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Vehicle accident. 7754, Paddington Drive. Cross Street is Bermuda Drive. 4702, 4714, and 4727. Respond on North Main.

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Also respond. 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In Ferguson. North County Transit Center. 3140 Pershaw Road. Cross street is West Florissant Avenue. ALS 2. Also respond. Respond on North Main.

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3027, 4010, and 3024. Vehicle accident. In Ferguson. 270 eastbound west of West Florissant. 3027, 4010, and 3024. Respond on fire tap 10. Vehicle accident. In Ferguson. 270 eastbound west of West Florissant. 3027, 4010, and 3024. Respond on fire tap 10.

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0: 3027 on scene, one vehicle in the ditch. It's going to be on the off ramp of exit 30.
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1: 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We're awaiting Ameren and City Works to remove this tree. 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

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Difficulty breathing. In Metro North. 10036. Winkler Drive. Cross Street is Chambers Road. ALS2. 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

0: Lynch County, 4514. The initial report for this lockout was no one was locked in the vehicle, and then the patient or the subject called back saying that there was a 9-year-old autistic child in the vehicle. PD is en route.
1: That's clear, thank you.

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0: Fisher County, 4514. In service, blackout not performed due to nobody being in the car.
1: That's clear. No one in the vehicle. I'll show you back in service. Was Pete Jensen with you?
0: Was on call.
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Sick case. 3122, Sims Avenue. 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

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Sick case. Normandy Police. 7700. Natural Bridge Road. Cross Street is Marietta Drive. 4727. 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

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Titus Road. Cross Street is Driftway Drive. 4517. Respond on North Main.

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Site case. Scene is not secure. Normandy Police. 7700. Natural Bridge Road. Cross Street is Marietta Drive. 4717. 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

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Respond on North Main. (48) 17. Sick case. 3134, Roger Williams Drive. Unit A. Cross Street is Garnett Drive. 4817. Respond on North Main.

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Residential structure fire. In North County. 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Cross Street is Glaros Drive. 4912. 4902. ALS 1. 4610. 4924. 5110. 3024. 4026. 3002. And 3702. Respond on fire tap 10. First alarm. Residential structure fire. In North County. 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Chambers Road. Cross Street is Glaros Drive. 4912. 4902. ALS 1. 4610. 4924. 5110. 3024. 4026. 3002. And 3702. Respond on fire tap 10.

0: Cincinnati is responding with the report of a truck and a house on fire near the Grace Covenant Church. ALS 1, verifying response.
1: ALS 1 responding.
0: ALS 1 responding, be advised the incident's on TAC 10.
2: Four energies in the area, investigating.
0: Investigating. 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He was quite a ways away before he decided to call.
2: Friends, can you repeat that last message?
0: One caller. He was quite a ways away from this area before he called.
2: Area investigating.
0: Area investigating.

0: 12 OT. We did a 360 of the church building. There's nothing here. PD's been here and they don't see anything. We're in a stage at the church.
1: 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I just went up Royal Rose and Cozy and I haven't seen anything.

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Difficulty breathing. 12562. 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Cross Street is Rustic Trail Drive. 5117. 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

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Traumatic injury. 9410, Ridge Avenue. 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

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Sick case. 16717. Jamestown Forest Drive. Cross Street is Old Jamestown Road. 3737. Respond on North Main.

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Vehicle accident. 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Cross Street is Evans Avenue. 4714, 4727, and 4702. Respond on North Main. (4037/2460) Orleans Lane. 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

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Side case. 12250. Winterset Drive. 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

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Chest pain. 8132, Appleton Drive. Cross Street is Lathorn Avenue. 26-27. 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

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Park problems. In North County. 8342, Octavia Avenue. Unity. Cross Street is West Florissant Avenue. 3027. Respond on North Main.

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Hidden Lake Drive. Unit 242. Cross Street is Redmond Road. 5117. Respond on North Main. Obvious death. 335, West St. Anthony Lane. Cross Street is St. Patrick Lane. 4097. 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

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Diabetic. CBS. 696. North Highway 67. Cross Street is Rue St. Denis Street. 4017. Respond on North Main.

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In Ferguson. 1387, Ferguson Avenue. 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Also respond. 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
2: 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Respond on North Main.

3017. Site case. Scene is not secure. 435 Marie Avenue. Cross street is January Avenue. 3017. Respond on North Main. ALS, 5110, 3024, 3702, and 3002. Mace exposure. And blackjack. Scene is secure. 37ALS, 5110, 3024, 3702, and 3002. Respond on, fire tap 10. Mace exposure. And blackjack. Scene is secure. 37ALS, 5110, 3024, 3702, and 3002. 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

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Davina Dialysis. 8029. West Florissant Avenue. Cross Street is Lucas and Hunt Road. 3097. 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

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In Ferguson. 140, Boyle Avenue. Cross Street is North Florissant Road. 3015, and the LS1. Respond on North Main,

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Diabetic. 8628. 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Cross Street is Hillerman Avenue. 3827. 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
1: 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Cross Street is North Florissant Road. 3017. Also respond. Respond on North Main.

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Come in off Nancy for this address. Don't come in off of Florissant Road. 30-17 clear.

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Unconscious person. In North County. 5441 Helen Avenue. Cross street is Qureshi Avenue. ALS 1. Respond on North Main.

0: 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Quinova Lane. Cross Street is Rogers Lane. 4017. 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

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Ineffective breathing. In North County. 5441, Helen Avenue. Uit driveway. Cross street is Qureshi Avenue. 4714, and 4912. Also, respond. Respond on North Main,

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Building B. Cross Street as Lucas and Hunt Road. 3017. 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

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Larry Lane. Cross Street is Frost Avenue. 3617. 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

0: Central County, 5217's on scene. One vehicle, minor damage, with airbag deployment. We'll be out investigating.
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0: 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We are secure. We do not need the emergency.
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Also respond. 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

4122. Brush fire. 270 eastbound west of Lindbergh. 4122. Respond on fire tap 10. Brush fire. 270 eastbound west of Lindbergh. 4122. Respond on fire tap 10.

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Unknown medical problem. In Metro North. 2605. 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Cross Street is Glenner Drive. 3027. Respond on North Main.

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Cross Street is Taylor Road. 4127. 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

0: 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Unit 114. 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
0: 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It looks like we're in quarters at Ferguson House 1.
1: That's clear. Not tracking. You're in quarters.

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Cross Street is Lower Burwood. 4714, 4757, and 4702. 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

Central County, 4427. 4427. 4427 responding in place of 4417. That's clear as they are aware. That is clear as they are.

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0: 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Is there a ETA on PD?
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Difficulty breathing. In North County. 8540, College Avenue. Cross Street is Switzer Avenue. 3097 and 4912. Respond on North Main.

4117 and 4122. Difficulty breathing. 6906, Brookridge Court. Cross Street is Jackman Avenue. 4117 and 4122. Respond on North Main.

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0: 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In Ferguson. 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

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Outside fire. 10,113, Claremore Drive. Cross Street is Chambers Road. 4610, and 4600. Respond on North Main. 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Sick case. 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
0: 3017, there appears to be a keypad on the front door. Could you get a hold of the caller and ask if there's a code that works for it?
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0: The number that's in there, the alarm company didn't have any key information, and that it just went straight to voicemail.
1: That's clear. We were able to talk to the resident inside because you had a note 2046 for the door here.
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Two Maria Lane. Cross Street is Missouri Bottom Road. 5017. 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

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In North County. 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

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Gas odor. 101 Royal Avenue. Cross Street is North Morrison Road. 3015. 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
0: I wasn't able to check the call notes. Just confirming you do have Spire en route to this location. 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
1: That's what I gave him.
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0: 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Residential structure fire. In Ferguson. 200, Penguin Drive. Cross Street is North State Avenue. 3614, 3002, 3097, 3024, 4114, 4010, 4002, 4702, 3814, and 4122. Respond on fire tap 10. First alarm. Residential structure fire. In Ferguson. 200, Penguin Drive. Cross Street is North State Avenue. 3614, 3002, 3097, 3024, 4114, 4010, 4002, 4702, 3814, and 4122. Respond on fire tap 10. First alarm. Residential structure fire. 200, Penguin Drive. Cross Street is North State Avenue. 3015. Also respond. Respond on fire tap 10. First alarm. Residential structure fire. In Ferguson. 200, Penguin Drive. Cross Street is North State Avenue. 4026. Also respond. 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

0: 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There's light smoke coming from a chimney. We'll be out investigating.
1: I'm seeing light smoke coming from the chimney, investigating.

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0: There's a small fire in a fireplace. 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
1: That's clear. 3002, we'll handle a 3614, 3015. All other units can disregard.
2: 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We'll handle a 3614 and 3015. 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
0: Yes, ma'am. Will you show us current 41 northeast, please?
1: So that was 1 to northeast. 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

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Hemorrhage. Richton Police. 12355, Natural Bridge Road. Cross Street is McKelvey Road. 5017. Respond on North Main.

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ALS1. 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

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Cross Street is 7 Hills Drive. 3027, and 4010. 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

0: 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Unit 211. 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
0: 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Cross Street is Renfrew Drive. 5117. 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

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In Florissant. 90, Cortez Drive. 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
1: 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Also respond. 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In Florissant. 90, Cortez Drive. 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

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Heart problems. Title Max. 785, North Highway 67. Cross Street is Rue St. Denis Street. 4017. Respond on North Main.

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1: That's clear, 4017. 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

0: Hunter County, 5017.
1: Forty ten, we're on the scene. Two vehicles involved. Very minor damage. 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
0: On the scene, two vehicles, very minor damage. Out investigating.

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Odor of smoke, inside. 8141, Alvin Avenue. 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

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Cross Street is Wright Avenue. 3834. 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

0: 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In North County. DaVita Dialysis. 10241. 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Cross Street is Comet Drive. 5117. 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DaVita Dialysis. 10241. Lewis and Clark Boulevard. Cross Street is Comet Drive. 5117. Respond on fire tap 10.
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Carbon monoxide, with illness. 6809, Duckworth Street. Cross Street is Oak Ridge Boulevard. 4757, and 4714. Respond on North Main.

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0: 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Okay.
2: $37. Cardiac arrest. Echo response. In Northeast. 6765. 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

2030, 27, 20 minutes, status check. U.S. responding 6765 St. Charles Rock Road. Caller advised that the patient is in the wooded area by the Normandy High School. CPR is in progress.

0: are going to heal this one. You may disregard. Units responding 6765. St. Charles Rock Road. The patient said they're going to run to the road to flag you down. 3710 on scene.
1: 4727, that's clear. We're in front of the cemetery.

units responding, 6765 St. Charles Brook Road. They're advising enter off the our access road east of Lulu. There's a bicycle by a pylon. Turn on that road. They're supposed to be in the wooded area next to Normandy High School.

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1: We have wires on a tree arcing. 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
0: Symptom of clear wires on the tree arcing pole Z 85328.
1: Can you advise Amherst, please?
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Respond on North Main.

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Parker Road. 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Respond on North Main.

ALS1, Emirate, in North County, 2351, Middle River Road, Unit 317. Cross Street is Cousins Avenue. ALS1, respond on North Main.

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0: 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Right, the self in DLS3, they called it ALS1's going to, and disregard ALS1.
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2: 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You can show us in 17 quarters. 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

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Alpha respond. Hemorrhage. In North County. 2351, Middle River Road. 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

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Unit 11. Cross Street is St. Joseph Street. 4097. Respond on North Main.

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Sick case. In Rivers Point. Dirt cheap. 13,898. Highway 67. Cross Street and Cinder Road. 8402 and 5117. Respond on St. Charles County FE Ops.

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43-14, 47-14, 47-27, and 47-02. Vehicle accident. In northeast. 70 eastbound at South Florissant. 43-14, 47-14, 47-27, and 47-02. Respond on fire tap 10. Vehicle accident. In northeast. 70 eastbound at South Florissant. 43-14, 47-14, 47-27, and 47-02. Respond on fire tap 10.

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2: There's somebody.

ALS1. 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In Ferguson. 9375, Paddyfield Road. 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

0: Clark County 8408.
1: Boy, go ahead.
0: Okay, it looks like the subject is outside flagging down. Medic stated she's in the villas, not the apartment.
1: Okay, we'll drop that and try to rendezvous with them.
0: 3 at 3:17 for the same person, but I guess she went outside.
1: Okay, yeah, we confirmed there is 3:17. We're finding that here.
2: ELS 3. Also respond. Sick case. In Ferguson. 9375. Caddyfield Road. Unit A. Cross Street is Canfield Drive. ELS 3. Also respond. Respond on North Main. ALS 1. Disregard your last dispatch. Repeating. ALS 1. Disregard. Dispatch. You have been placed back in service.

0: 8408.
1: Last one, 8408.
0: So, I'm sorry, did you say you were in service?
1: Be last one, negative, we're not in service.
0: So, just making sure, you said you're heading outside, correct? Police are with the patient. She's next door to the address of 2351, outside.
1: BLS one, that's clear. We just found him right outside. Police found us.
0: Mr. County BLS two.

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Cross street is Lorraine Avenue. 4757. Respond on North Main.

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Fall. 35. Florissant Park Drive. Cross Street is Morancy Lane. 4017. Respond on North Main.

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Diabetic. 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Royal Drive. 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

0: 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Liquor Shack. 8284, St. Charles Rock Road. Cross Street is Harry's Lane. 3817. Respond on North Main. (41) 14 and 41 17. Stroke. 7414, Foxtrot Drive. Cross Street is Foxcrest Drive. 41 14 and 41 17. Respond on North Main.
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Respond on North Main.

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Residential structure fire. In northeast. Across from 4125 North Hanley Road. Cross Street and Swing Avenue. 4314, 3624, 4727, 4702, 4714, 3015, 3002, 3614, 4514, 4502, and 4026.

0: 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Yesterday's Bar and Grill. 4412, Woodson Road. 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
2: 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Respond on North Main. ALS 1. Sick case. 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Cross Street is Collett Drive. 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Yesterday's Bar and Grill. 4412, Woodson Road. 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